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1: Oh, no, we don't want to mamma to hold me. You may know ya, but tossing gilly, men ya, we know who.
0: Who? Emmanuel. When we never had bully, who am I? You are seated, did you? And that we did die. Cocoa who be so me so. Cocoa who be so and I'm more so and me who be. I'm going to know who be so and I'm more so and me who be. When we are a joke, we did win win. We never do now. Why made it yet? No, when we turn now, so many quick win, may I say, turn and told you at one. But joke, we did do better. So we are so pattern woman, eh, mona. It was no better to put a yo. You don't have kijik better, pukumi, anika rupumi, nuero bugumi, fiteka gosi. 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Bam kodo safundo, present to me. 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